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1: Q92. Jill writes, would you please play a song for my fiance and me? I ride in his big rig with him and we're getting married in a few months at home in Tennessee. He's such a great and wonderful blessing in my life. He has been patient with me when he courted me. He asked me out for 6 months straight until I said yes. After our first date, I couldn't understand why I took so long to go out that first time. We enjoyed so many of the same things. It's been a long time since I have been this happy. I think he is my first true love. He definitely is the love of my life. He tells me that I have been the love of his life since he met me. Please play a song for us. Thanks so much from Jill and Joel.

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3: 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Can we move those obstacles out of the way somehow and get on with this process of living life?

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1: Tonight's Delilah's Dilemma is from April, who is insanely jealous of her boyfriend's running partner and work friend. And she has asked him to stop meeting and running with this woman. And he said, no, not going to do that. And April says, is this healthy? April, what's not healthy is your insecurity and your jealousy and your need to control your boyfriend. The bottom line is, if you don't trust him, don't be with him. If you do trust him, stop being a control freak. If you don't trust him, if you believe he is betraying you, if you believe he is having an intimate relationship with his running partner, then don't date him. Why would you be consulting a marriage counselor or a relationship counselor to ask them their opinion on somebody that you clearly don't trust? You need to be seeing a counselor asking yourself, why are you dating somebody that's untrustworthy? If he is trustworthy, if he is honest, if he is faithful, what is wrong with you, April, that you want to control his friendships? So, bottom line is, if you trust him, then stop being a jealous control freak. If you don't trust him, get away from him.

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1: It's summertime and the living is easy. Hopefully for you it is anyway. Hopefully you're slowing down just a little bit, enjoying the day a little bit more, worrying a little bit less, focusing on those that you love. I hope that you are enjoying lots of iced tea, lots of laughter. If you have children, I hope you are watching them frolic in the sprinkler, play in the sun, enjoy water balloon fights, and the joy that just comes with being a kid at summertime. We're here for you every summer night to smooth off the rough edges of your day and keep that laughter alive in your heart, just like it was when you were a kid having a water balloon fight. You're listening to Delilah.
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1: 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Hi, Jason. What can I do for you?
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1: You have a great night.
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0: Today's variety of the 80s to now, Q92. Hey there, it's Teresa Lucas. Happy late Monday night, early Tuesday morning. It's another work day. That means multiple chances for you to win $1,000. Hey, Tracy, what are you going to do with your money when you win?
1: Oh, my God, with this money, I'm going to be able to pay off some of debt.
0: All right. First keyword coming up later on this morning.

0: Wake up with Marino in the morning on Q92. Our friend Nicole has set us as her first preset on her iHeartRadio app for convenience, right?
1: I'm a busy mom. I'm in and out and doing all kinds of stuff. I never sit down.
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Our iHeartRadio Music Festival in Vegas this September. This guy's one of the many awesome performers. It's Benson Boone.

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0: Today's variety of the 80s to now, Q92. We have Cody on the phone here. Hey, Cody, would you rather have a job that you love but it doesn't pay a lot, or have a job you hate but you make the big bucks?
1: Great question. I would rather have a great paying job that I hate.
0: Oh, no. Why is that?
1: Because I like to live comfortably. And I mean, I can go vacation whenever and be good if I hate my job, but I can afford it.

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0: Q92. Hey there, it's Teresa Lucas. Yes, it is in full swing. $1,000 workday payday. 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
1: 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I have to get my car fixed.
0: 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Your first keeper today coming up later on this morning. 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
1: Q92, the Hudson Valley's 80s to now. 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
2: 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And when I'm having a crappy day, you make me smile.
1: 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And thank you for all you do.

The Hudson Valley's 80s to now, Q92. Quite a few requests coming in for this one right here, so let's play it, okay? This is a song that made Ella Langley the first female artist to simultaneously top the Hot Country Songs and the Billboard Hot 100 and Country Airplay charts. 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

Q92. It's Teresa Lucas. Hey, are you with me? Do you think some of the best music was in the 80s? Well, I love the hits of today. Well, we have them both right here. The Hudson Valley's 80s to now on Q92.

0: Today's variety of the 80s to now, Q92. Hey, Christina, thanks for listening. What is making you happy today?
1: I am a teacher and school is out, and I have a glorious summer ahead of me with no needy little people pulling on me, begging for things, and I can go to the bathroom whenever I want to. It's just, I'm giddy. I can drink coffee all day. 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
0: Oh, man. Hey, thank you for all you do during the school year. 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

0: knows how Matt Damon feels because during the World Cup on Sunday between Spain and Argentina, the BBC commentator Guy Mowbray identified Pharrell when they panned to him at the stadium there as ASAP Rocky. He said, I think that's AKA Rocky or ASAP Rocky. Sorry. And then they said, well, no, that's Pharrell Williams. Matt Damon, if you recall, we talked about it yesterday in The Dose, was mistakenly identified as Brad Pitt by an American commentator. So these guys are screwing all these celebrity names up and all. Hey, it's Chris. I got Mellencamp on the way, Lady Gaga. Get on 80s, some Rick Ashley. We're working on your headlines for this Tuesday. Stay close. It's Q92.
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2: Well, no rain just yet. That's the good news. And the Mid-Hudson Bridge looks great in both directions. The arterial is clear. I don't see any delays on the Taconic north or southbound from south of 84 to 199. 52 is clear. 9 looks good north and south, and it's light from north of the Mid-Hudson Bridge down through Fishkill Quiet on 9D. 84 looks good from the Taconic to the Thruway. I'm Susie Cerrone.
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0: yeah. 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

0: It's T92, Rick Ashley on the Hudson Valley's 80s to now. Feeling good with today's variety. It's Marino in the morning. You got Chris coming up after 6, a morning pick-me-up. A Wyoming community rallies around this little girl for her birthday. What do you hear about this? 6:30 hot topic. It has to do with today's national day. We'll hit you with that. And a bad dad joke. We'll do one, your first one of the day, about an hour from now. Let's see what's going on in the world. Let's get headlines. It is Tuesday. It's July 21st. To the newsroom we go. And it's Q92. Good morning.
1: Good morning. Police are confirming a 15-year-old boy from Poughkeepsie dead after swimming High Falls waterfall. State police say Matthew Strahan slipped beneath the waterfall while swimming. Several bystanders were unable to rescue him. Strahan taken to Kingston Hospital, later pronounced dead. Columbia County Sheriff's Office is calling on anybody interested in working in corrections to apply for a job. Office saying correction officers playing a vital role in maintaining security. To apply, you must be 21 with no prior felonies. Applications, they're due by today. The online exams, they run through August. And forecasters calling for lots of rain today. For stories like these and more, go to MidHudsonNews.com. I'm Jake Orwin.
2: The Red Sox continue to top the headlines. Caleb Durbin's eighth inning home run lifted Boston to their 14th straight win, beating Baltimore 6-5. The Red Sox a win away from tying their longest ever win streak set in 1946. The LeBron James watch continues. ESPN reports the veteran free agent is expected to choose between three teams, the Cavs, Sixers, or Heat. And the countdown to football continues. Four more NFL teams welcome players to training camp today. I'm Matt McCoy.
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0: What's going on? 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
8: 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Thunderstorms likely today, some possibly severe, a high of 76. Evening storms, some with heavy rain, 68. Partly sunny, 81 tomorrow, 80 with sun on Thursday. I'm Jackie Murphy in the Hudson Valley Weather Center.
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4: Good morning, friends. Happy Tuesday, just after 6. Looking at showers and thunderstorms in the forecast today. And get ready to smile with this morning pick-me-up. It's Chris holding it down for Felicia. A Wyoming community rallied to celebrate a 7-year-old girl's birthday after all of her invited guests had to cancel. More than 150 people responded to her mother's social media post, with several families showing up to the party to help make the day special. The girl's mom says the experience helped her daughter make new friends and reminded their family of the power of community kindness. Hope this story brightened your day. 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And thank you to Michael's Appliance Center for always supporting our morning pick-me-ups. Got movie music from the 80s after BB Rexha and FGL. It's Q92.

everyday thing. Even once a week thing. I'll explain. It's a national day that's celebrating where today you get the green light to indulge. I'll explain. It's coming up two songs away. 6:30 Hot Topic on Marino in the Morning. It's Q92.

0: no matter what the temperature outside, always 92.1 degrees on your radio with the 630 Hot Topic Marino in the morning here on Q92. Felicia normally handles. She's off today. So I got you. You ready? Today, Tuesday, July 21st, it is National Junk Food Day. Today we get the green light to chow down on foods we don't normally include in our daily diet. So what are you craving? Now, I had to think about this one, and generally, it's probably the cheat that I do next month at the Dutchess County Fair. Fair food? Oh, yeah. I don't even want to try to gauge the nutritional content of most of the food, but I love, like, the batter-fried mushrooms, and, you know, you get all that, particularly all the fried stuff, right? It's all just you know, fried Oreos, and, you know. Anyhow, what do you crave? Q92 on Facebook, Q92HV on Insta, or you can hit our talkback mic on the free iHeartRadio app. Just punch up Q92 and let us know and enjoy, I guess. And we'll see what Cindy has to say after 7 on the Hot Topic. I got Disco from Gloria Gaynor, and we'll get the... we're going to do about that. Yeah, we are getting the nod for the bad dad joke. We'll do that for you. Let's check out what's happening in the world. It's Tuesday, July 21st, to the newsroom for headlines. It's Q92. Good morning.
1: Good morning. New York Assemblyman Anel Mihan is calling for transparency surrounding automated license plate readers. Says the cameras can be a valuable tool for law enforcement helping to find stolen vehicles and locate missing people. However, he says New Yorkers are concerned about what the company is doing to protect their personal information. He sent a letter to Flock Safety requesting a meeting with their government affairs team. Hudson City residents can take up their concerns with the mayor this week. Mayor Joe Ferris hosting his monthly open office hours this Thursday, 3 to 5. Officials encourage locals to drop by City Hall and ask the mayor questions or talk about their concerns. Forecasters say today, full of rain, scattered showers all day long. For stories like these and more, go to MidHudsonNews.com. I'm Jay Corwin.
2: The waiting game continues on LeBron James, but ESPN reports the NBA free agent has narrowed his list. James expected to choose between the Caps, Heat, or Sixers. Michigan Athletic Director Ward Manuel to leave the school at the end of the year. Michigan just completed an investigation into multiple scandals within the athletic department. The Red Sox win streak is now 14. Caleb Durbin's eighth inning home run lifted the Sox past Baltimore 6-5. I'm Matt McCoy.
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4: No rain just yet, but a nasty weather day today later on, so take it easy out there. Mid-Hudson is clear, so is the Newburgh Beacon Bridge. No issues on the Taconic north or southbound through Dutchess County. Traffic on 9 looks good in both directions from south of 84 to 199. 9D traffic light as well. I'm Susie Cerrone.
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5: Good morning, friends. Happy Tuesday. It's Chris in for Felicia. It is 7:06, just about 69, get a high about 78, showers and thunderstorms in the forecast. And get ready to smile with this morning. Pick me up. A Wyoming community rallied to celebrate a 7-year-old girl's birthday after all of her invited guests had to cancel. More than 150 people responded to her mother's social media post, with several families showing up to the party to make the day special. The girl's mother said the experience helped her daughter make new friends and reminded their family of the power of community kindness. And we know a few things about that here in the Hudson Valley, thank goodness. Hope this story brightened your day. 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And thank you to Michael's Appliance Center for always supporting our morning pick-me-ups. All right, we'll connect with Cindy after Pink, and we'll play Target Number Tuesday, Sangria Empanada Festival, this Saturday.

0: Good morning.
1: All right. 69 degrees, overcast. Yes, we see that. It says showers, possibly a thunderstorm, mainly after 8 a.m. this morning. High 78. And then rain and thunderstorms. Chance of it throughout today through like about 11 o'clock and then into early tomorrow. And then it should clear up by tomorrow. And then we're actually going to be pretty good for the next few days after that. So we'll take it. I'm not going to complain too much. You know, it's not like it's Saturday or Sunday today. So it's not the weekend. It's weekday. We're doing our thing, you know, going to work, whatever the heck you got going on at just about 7-Eleven. So, hey, it is what it is. So we'll take that. So, all right. Cindy, are you ready to do this? Make this happen?
0: I am.
1: Here we go. It is Target Number Tuesday. What's the number? That is the question. Now, normally, Felicia does Target Number Tuesday for us, but of course she's off today. So Cindy has the randomnumbergenerator.com, and you punched in the range between 1 and 92, which could include those two numbers, and you've hit generate, and you have the number, right?
0: I've got it. Yep.
1: Okay, so it's only Cindy right knows. I can't see. So I don't know what the number is. Only Cindy has the number. You want to be your first caller in here at 845-471-9292. That's 845-471-9292. And you'll get four chances to guess the target number. All right, now Cindy will tell you if you have to go higher or lower. You have to pay attention. And once we've reached the fourth guess, if it has not been guessed, it goes on to the next caller in sudden death. One guess only until we get a winner. And this Saturday, July 25th, Sangria Empanada Festival at Brotherhood Winery in Washingtonville. Beautiful venue there. Yeah, America's oldest winery. Yeah, and they have all that delicious food and, of course, the beverages, the sangria and the empanadas, all homemade. Yeah, it's good stuff there. So 845-471-9292 for Target Number Tuesday. Make your guess as to what the target number is and hopefully win those tickets. All right, latest on the drive-in. That forecast from HudsonValleyWeather.com. We got 80s from Naked Eyes. We'll get on the weekend and we'll go to the phones next. It's Q92.
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1: All right, we go to the phones after Naked Eyes for randomnumbergenerator.com. That would be Target Number Tuesday, Empanada Sangria Festival tickets. It's Q92. We'll do it next.

0: You got Marino in the morning. 7:23 is the time. We are sitting at 70 degrees, looking for a high of 78 with some showers, thunderstorms in the forecast at 7:23. We're playing Target Number Tuesday. Q92, good morning.
1: Good morning.
0: Who's this?
1: This is Kelly.
0: Hello, Kelly. Welcome to Target Number Tuesday. Like we said, Felicia's off today. And Cindy's holding things down with randomnumbergenerator.com. I do not know what the number is, so I'm of zero help to you, Kelly. So, except I'm okay. Hoping you do well. You have four chances to guess the target number. So, whenever you're ready, hit us with your guesses, okay? It's between 1 and 92. It could be 1 and 92. So, whenever you're ready.
1: Okay. How about 48?
2: Higher.
0: Higher.
1: How about 75?
2: Lower.
1: 60?
2: Higher.
1: 64.
2: Higher.
0: Ooh, all right. And hopefully you were paying attention. You kind of narrowed it down a little there. We have entered sudden death. 845-471-9292. One guess only. Sangria Empanada Festival tickets for you. It is Q92.

0: Marino in the morning. Got Chris, Felicia off. Cindy's here, and you, 845-471-9292. Q92, good morning.
1: Good morning.
0: Who's this?
1: Cindy.
0: All right, Cindy, say hi to Cindy.
2: Hello.
0: And it's Cindy.
1: Hi, Cindy.
0: It's Cindy Marino in the morning. I feel left out, so I'm going to change my first name. Okay, all right, Cindy, hopefully you're paying attention. Hopefully you're listening. What's the target number? It's sudden death. What do you have?
1: 70.
2: Higher.
0: Higher than 70. Q92, good morning.
1: Good morning.
0: Who is this?
1: It's Christina.
0: Christina, all right, the last guest we had was Cindy, who gave us 70, and it's higher than that. And hopefully you heard the first, you know, Kelly, the first time. What do you got for us?
1: I'm going to say 75.
2: Lower.
0: Lower. Q92, good morning.
3: Good morning.
0: Who is this?
3: Rosa.
0: Rosa! I gave you a little, little tiny one there, Rosa. Hey, Rosa, so we got higher than 70, but lower than 75. Am I right, Cindy?
2: Yes, that is the range.
0: That's the range. Yeah, we've narrowed it down. So what do you got?
3: 73.
2: Lower.
0: Lower than 73. Q92, good morning.
1: Good morning.
0: Who's this?
1: Christina.
0: All right, Christina's back. Christina, now we've got higher than 70, but lower than 73.
1: 72.
2: You nailed
0: it! That is the target number, 72. Excellent. We've got Sangria Empanada Festival tickets for this Saturday at Brotherhood Winery. I'll be hanging out as well. It starts at 1 o'clock over in Washingtonville, and we'll act like idiots and eat and drink and have fun, okay?
1: Sounds awesome. Can't wait.
0: All right, Christina, I'll tell you about it off the radio. Just tell everybody the station you listen to most.
1: My favorite, Q92.
0: I love that. All right, 732. Hang on 1 second. Cindy, you have the dose coming up in just a few, right?
2: I do. Soccer fans say Rihanna's a jinx and Tom Brady could be flexing some muscle in the WWE.
0: Oh, all right. We'll see what's on TV tonight. We'll get you with the bad dad joke, all that goodness. Just about 7:33. Let's see what's happening in the world. Get headlines on this Tuesday. It is July 21st. In the newsroom we go. And Cindy Waitman. Good morning, Cindy.
2: Good morning. President Trump will be at Dover Air Force Base today when the remains of two U.S. soldiers killed in Iranian attacks in Jordan over the weekend return home. The attack also left another soldier missing. It comes as the Pentagon says nearly 100 U.S. service members have been injured in the past 2 weeks amid the ongoing conflict with Iran. The Army veteran accused of lighting a fire in front of 26 Federal Plaza in Lower Manhattan has Hudson Valley ties. 43-year-old Andrew John Arabica has a Poughkeepsie address and graduated from SUNY New Paltz in 2008. Authorities say he was armed with two axes, a machete, three knives, fireworks, and other destructive devices when he set that fire on Monday, which led to his arrest. And a 19-year-old from Mayo Pack is hurt after flipping his vehicle over and landing upside down in T

0: better work.
1: While you work, we're dishing dirt and spilling the tea. It's the Daily Dose on Marino in the Morning, Q92.
2: Good morning, everyone. Today is Tuesday, July 21st, and it is National Junk Food Day. Today, we get the green light to chow down on the foods we usually don't include in our daily diet. What are you craving?
3: Well, that's our hot topic today. You know, what food would you choose for this National Junk Food Day? Cindy, what do you got?
2: I love Oreos and those barbecue Lays.
3: I was saying I would like to shift this day to next month, about a month and a week from now, because that's when the Dutchess County Fair hits. And I eat everything pretty much fried. Fried mushrooms, of course, you know, fried chicken, fried anything, fried deep fried Oreos, all that. So anyway, let's bring it on.
2: I have yet to try those deep fried Oreos. I always hear how good they are, and I've never had
3: them. You never had one?
2: No.
3: Oh, we got to get
2: all
3: you.
2: All right, I'll on the bucket list.
3: Oh, man.
2: I'll knock that off.
3: Yeah, you got to get them.
2: Next month. So. All right. Soccer fans accused Rihanna of being a jinx after attending 2 FIFA World Cup final matches where Argentina was defeated 1-0 after she was spotted in the stands. She was seen doing the Macarena in her seat in a clip that circulated on social media, with some fans taking to the comments to share their theories, noticing a familiar pattern when Rihanna attends Argentina matches. One ex-user commented, "She has really cursed this Argentina team. Lost 2 finals when she came. Both times Rihanna has been in the stands during an Argentina final, the team has been defeated 1-0 by their challenger. She attended the 2014 World Cup final between Argentina and Germany in Rio de Janeiro, where she was spotted cheering on the German national team and celebrating on the field with the players, breaking the rules by holding the World Cup trophy."
3: Oh, my goodness. I don't know.
2: So she's got the history.
3: Yeah, there's a little bit of history there. And
2: I love her, though. Yeah. Oh, God. All right. Tom Brady has been flirting lately with the idea of doing a match in the WWE. And on Friday, it seemed like he was setting that up when he slapped Logan Paul at Fanatics Fest in New York City. Then on Sunday at the World Cup final, Brady and Paul flipped each other off. They've been trading verbal shots for months, going back to that Fanatics Flag Football Classic in March. And as you know, Paul has become a very successful WWE superstar. Mm-hmm. And love him or hate him, he's really good. Well, TMZ says there are indeed ongoing talks between Brady and the WWE, which means these two guys could end up in the ring together. On a related note, Dave Portnoy of Barstool Sports is not down with Brady's latest endeavors. He says, quote, "What is happening with Tom Brady post-retirement is one of the great downfalls of an icon. This is a legacy that is being lamified. Ooh. Everything about him is cringy right now to me."
3: I see what Dave is saying, you know, and I don't know. You know, at the end of the day, you know, Brady is kind of an anomaly. You know what I mean? You know, he got the job. He was, you know, one of the lowest drafted quarterbacks, went on to become the greatest quarterback of all time. And, you know, he's having some fun with it. Like, I sniffed this out months ago. I'm like, this is all set up. And a few people were like, "Oh, Logan Paul and Tom Brady are having a big battle." No, they're not. They're setting this up for WWE. What do you think, Cindy? Do you have any thoughts on it?
2: You're probably right. You're always right about these things, you know?
3: Oh, well, can I record that? I am recording that, actually.
2: Cringy,
3: so I gotta...
2: It does. I am with that other guy, though.
3: But hey, look, at the end of the day, you know, even football itself, like NFL football, it's entertainment. You know, it's sports entertainment. Yes. It all falls in the same category, you know, with these big personalities that they're memorable. You know, the players that aren't big in personality aren't as memorable. So, I mean, listen.
2: Is he big in personality, though? Doesn't Brady, I love him, I think he's a babe, but doesn't he have the lamest personality?
3: Listen, he's not, you know, super, but the ladies love him. I mean, I don't know, whatever. So, we'll see. I think, you know what, he's going to laugh all the way to the bank. He's going to keep counting his money, and that's what he's going to keep doing. So, you know.
2: That is what he's doing.
3: That's right.
2: on TV tonight, the series premiere of Shaq's Dunk Man at 8 p.m. on TNT, a series of basketball dunking events where 24 of the world's best dunkers compete for a $500,000 first place prize and another $200,000 in performance bonuses. Ooh. I think I'm going to catch that one. America's Got Talent auditions at 8 on NBC, the third season premiere of the rebooted Kitchen Nightmares at 8 p.m. on Fox, the series premiere of The Real Housewives of London at 9 on Bravo, Password at 10 p.m. on NBC, starring Tiffany Haddish and Jimmy Fallon.
3: All right, Cindy, what are today's words of wisdom?
2: It does not matter how slowly you go, as long as you do not stop. Have a great day, everyone, and remember to be kind.
3: Well, Cindy, thank you. 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It's sold out. 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But Thursday, you got live music with Silly Little Things, with live music Friday, Steve Mittelstadt. And on Saturday, Edward Swanton live in the SS Beverly with Trivia Night followed on Sunday. It's all there at curryestate.com. Just click live music and events. At 7:51, it's 70 degrees, looking for high about 78 with, as you can see, overcast and soon some showers and thunderstorms will be rolling through the region. So be careful with that. But on the other side of that, it's going to be a nice rest of the week. So we'll take that. All right, coming up after 8, we'll have your next clue in the Great Hudson Valley Scavenger Hunt. Your shot at $2,026. We'll have the morning pick-me-up for you and another round of Target Number Tuesday. We've got more tickets to the Sangria Empanada Festival this Saturday at Brotherhood Winery. So hang for all that. 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
1: 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Thunderstorms likely today, some possibly severe, a high of 76. Evening storms, some with heavy rain, 68. Partly sunny, 81 tomorrow, 80 with sun on Thursday. I'm Jackie Murphy in the Hudson Valley Weather Center.
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0: and your bad dad joke.
1: What?
0: And we are on top of this Tuesday. It is July 21st. 71 degrees, looking for a high near 78. Some light rain already starting in some parts of the valley here. Showers, thunderstorms in the forecast throughout today. All right, morning pick-me-up is after TLC. Target number Tuesday's on.

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4: Good morning, friends. Happy Tuesday. It is 8:05. 72, getting a high about 78. Rain, showers, thunderstorms coming our way. We're looking at that radar. It's already started here. And get ready to smile with this morning pick-me-up. A Wyoming community rallied to celebrate a 7-year-old girl's birthday after all of her guests had to cancel. More than 150 people responded to her mother's social media post, with several families actually showing up to the party to help make this little girl's day special. Now, the girl's mom says that the experience helped her daughter make new friends and reminded their family of the power of community kindness. We hope this story brightened your day. For stories like these and more, go to Q92HV.com. And thank you to Michael's Appliance Center for supporting our morning pick-me-ups. All right. We have some guests in the studio. We have, each summer, interns doing our internship program. We're going to meet them. And Target Number Tuesday, more Sangria Empanada Festival tickets for this weekend. No.

0: Preach it, brother. I love it. It's about 8:10. It is Marino in the morning, Chris. Cindy had to go to court, so she, her real job is a lawyer, and Felicia's off, but thankfully, I am not alone. I got two awesome people here in the studio, and I got to say this on record, and it's funny because our market president, Rob Vanderbeck's here, and he helps choose students who are part of our internship program each year. It's a paid internship thanks to the New York State Broadcasters Association. So I want to thank them as well. And we've been in a good cycle, like each, about 4, 5, 6 years now. And we've got Kaylin. Good morning, Kaylin. How are you?
1: Good.
0: Good to see you. And Kaden, what's up, man? How are you?
2: Doing good. How you doing?
0: All right. So first, Kaylin, tell us a little bit about you. Where are you from? You're born and raised in the Valley here? Yeah.
1: Well, I was actually born in Brooklyn, but started living in the Hudson Valley like maybe 2 years later.
0: Okay. So you grew up here, yeah, obviously.
1: Yeah,
0: okay. And where do you go to school?
1: FIT in the city.
0: Ah, Fashion Institute of Technology?
1: Yes.
0: Nice. What are you looking to do career-wise?
1: I'm doing advertising, graphic design, that sort of stuff.
0: Oh, I love that. Okay. And you've been, what year are you going into now?
1: Going into my junior year.
0: Gotcha. And you just decided to come and do an internship with us, applied, and here you are. You know.
1: Yeah.
0: So, Kaylin, you've done a couple of Splashdown Beach appearances with me on a couple given Sundays in recent weeks, so that's been fun. And So interesting to learn the behind the scenes with radio and all that. And
1: what it's been super fun.
0: Yeah, it's been a lot of fun there. And Katie, what about you? Where are you from? You're born and raised here, or no?
2: Not born and raised here at all. I was born and raised in Georgia.
0: Yep. Oh, okay. And where do you go to school?
2: Go to school at Marist University.
0: Oh, okay. So, oh, I get it. So you're up here for school.
2: Yep. I'm up here for school, mainly for football. I'll throw that out there, you know.
0: You play a little.
2: That definitely brought me up here.
0: Yeah. Same thing. You were with me at the FIFA final on Sunday. That was nuts, right?
2: That was great.
0: And actually, you were with the great first event. One that I did with the USA and Australia game.
2: Yeah,
0: it was a lot of fun, right?
2: Yeah.
0: Hurricane Grill. Oh, yeah. Hurricane Grill crowd is great. Mm-hmm. And so, you guys are both here like for a few more weeks and you go back to school, right, and all that. So you were mentioning off here you have football practice that'll be starting up and all that.
2: Next week football camp.
0: So this is your last week, right? I'm gonna be on vacation next week, so I'm gonna miss seeing you. So it's great to have you guys in here. And you'll be here tomorrow, you'll come hang out tomorrow. I had another question. What was my other question for you, Kate? I can't remember, it just went out of my head, but it's great having you guys here. Let's do this. Let's jump right in to our game, Target Number Tuesday. And like I said, with Cindy not here, so what I asked Kaylin to do, and she did it. She is actually looking at the number now, and she just wrote it down. I'll take that from you. Thank you very much. I have a sealed envelope here. So, Kaden, you don't know the number.
2: I do not know the number at all.
0: I don't know the number. Only Kaylin knows the number, our intern Kaylin. 845-471-9292. So how Target Number works, you'll have 4 chances to guess the target number. Kaylin will guide you with either higher or lower to get you to the target number. Now, after 4 chances, we'll go to the next caller. Until we get a winner this Saturday, after all this rain and nonsense gets out of here, it's going to be beautiful in the 80s on Saturday at Brotherhood Winery for the Sangria Empanada Festival with Big Ange from Famous Food Events. He'll actually be here tomorrow with one of our last-minute restaurants hanging out with us. So you'll get those tickets, a 4-pack. You and the 3 friends come hang out. And I'll be there with the Q crew. 845-471-9292 is the phone number. 845-471-9292. What is this hour's target number? Guess correctly, Sangria Empanada Festival tickets for you. All right, latest on the drive-in, full forecast from HudsonValleyWeather.com. Got MJ from the 80s. We'll get on Alex Warren, and we'll go to the phones for Target Number Tuesday, 845-471-9292. Dial carefully. Good luck. It's Q92.
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0: It is 820. Currently 72 degrees, high only near 80, and it's starting to rain in some spots here in the valley. Some thunderstorms in the forecast. Q92, good morning.
24: Hello.
0: Hey, who's this?
24: This is Cindy again.
0: Hey, Cindy again. That's a funny last name. But we talked to Cindy last hour, that's why. All right, Cindy, say hi to Kaylin and Kaden.
24: Hello, double K.
0: Hello. All right. Target number, let's give it another shot. Last hour, you unfortunately did not win, but maybe this will be the one. Let's see. Since you're first in, Cindy, you get four chances, so whenever you're ready.
24: All right. Okay, girls, you ready to help me out? Let's start with 50.
1: Lower.
0: Lower than 50. All right.
24: 25.
1: Higher.
0: Okay.
24: 34.
1: Higher.
24: What do you think?
1: What was that one?
24: My daughter said 43.
1: Higher.
0: Ooh, all right. Wow. If you're paying attention, that really narrowed it down to a small range. It's now sudden death guessing. 845-471-9292. Good luck. Target number, Sangria Empanada Festival tickets for Saturday, Q92.

0: number.
1: It is Target Number Tuesday, just about 826, 71 degrees, some light rain falling in the region, high near 78, showers and thunderstorms throughout the day. Q92, good morning.
2: Mr. Chris, good morning.
1: Hey, who's this?
2: Anthony.
1: All right, Anthony, welcome to Sudden Death for Target Number Tuesday. Hopefully you were paying attention. I have Kaylin and Caden, our summer interns here. What is the target number?
2: I'm going to go with 46.
3: Chris, open the envelope.
1: Oh, wait a minute. It is 46! Woo! All right. Anthony. Chris, yes. Are you going to pay it forward, Anthony? Is that what you're doing?
2: Yeah, let's pay it forward.
1: All right. Call between 1 and 10. What caller should we take?
2: Let's do 8.
1: Caller 8, 845-471-9292. Anthony from Wappinger is always a gentleman, and we'll pay it forward for you, brother.
2: Thanks, sir.
1: All right, man. Have a great day, bro.
2: You go.
1: Bye-bye. All right, Q92. Dog, carefully. Good luck.
4: They say the holy water's watered down, and this town's lost its faith. Our colors will fade eventually, so if our time is running out, day after day, we'll make the mundane a masterpiece. Oh my, my, oh my, my love, I take one look at you, you're taking me out.

0: is Q92 Marino in the morning, coming up on 8:30 here. Got to congratulate Mark, caller number 8. Got tickets to the Sangria Empanada Festival. 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It is happening this Saturday, July 25th. Brotherhood Winery. We get through today, tomorrow, with this nonsense with the rain and showers and all the thunderstorms. It's going to be actually beautiful the next few days. More of that 80-degree weather daytime, you know, upper 50s, low 60s at night, so you don't have to have the AC on, save some money on your energy bill, right? We call use that, and then come hang out. I'll be there with the Q crew. Starts at 1 at Brotherhood Winery this Saturday, Washingtonville. Empanadas, so many different ways, and delicious sangria. So the Sangria Empanada Festival, Big Ange, will be here tomorrow with another one of our restaurants as we'll celebrate as we lead up to the big event. Again, tickets at famousfoodevents.com. All right, Cindy had a run to a court hearing, but we did record her before she left. The Dose is coming up. We'll dish on the celebrity that Argentinians are saying is a jinx to their team. She was at MetLife on Sunday, and she was at the 2014 World Cup when Argentina lost that one. So they're kind of blaming the, the celebrity. Tom Brady, I saw this coming months ago. What he's doing next, you'll hear about that. What's on TV tonight, we'll have the bad dad joke. We'll break all that out for you. Let's see what's going on in the world. Get your headlines on this Tuesday, July 21st. We head to the newsroom. Jay is in for Cindy. It's Q92. Good morning.
1: Good morning. New York Assemblyman Anel Vihan is calling for transparency surrounding automated license plate readers. Says the cameras can be a valuable tool for law enforcement to helping to find stolen vehicles and locate missing people. However, he says New Yorkers are concerned about what the company is doing to protect their personal information. He sent a letter to Flock Safety requesting a meeting with their government affairs team. Hudson City residents can take up their concerns with the mayor this week. Mayor Joe Ferris hosting his monthly open office hours this Thursday, 3 to 5. Officials encourage locals to drop by City Hall and ask the mayor questions or talk about their concerns. Forecasters say today, full of rain, scattered showers all day long. For stories like these and more, go to MidHudsonNews.com. I'm Jay Corwin.
2: Football continues to close in. Four more teams have players reporting for training camp today. Two of those teams, the Panthers and Cardinals, are preparing to start full squad workouts. They meet in the Hall of Fame game 2 weeks from Thursday. The Red Sox won again. Caleb Durbin's eighth inning home run lifting the Sox past Baltimore 6-5 for their 14th straight win. Meanwhile, the Brewers beat the Mets for their fourth win in a row. Milwaukee has passed the Dodgers and now owns baseball's best record. I'm Matt McCoy.
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4: Those slight delays on the Mid-Hudson Bridge eastbound are gone. There is an accident in Pleasant Valley, 44 eastbound at Hollow Crest Lane. There's also a minor accident on 84 westbound near Route 9 in Fishkill that is off onto the right shoulder. No issues on 9D or the Taconic. I'm Susie Cerrone.
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2: Good morning, everyone. Today is Tuesday, July 21st, and it is National Junk Food Day. Today, we get the green light to chow down on the foods we usually don't include in our daily diet. What are you craving?
3: Well, that's our hot topic today. You know, what food would you choose for this National Junk Food Day? Cindy, what do you got?
2: I love Oreos and those barbecue Lays.
3: I was saying I would like to shift this day to next month, about a month and a week from now, because that's when the Dutchess County Fair hits. And I eat everything pretty much fried. Fried mushrooms, of course, fried chicken, fried anything, fried deep fried Oreos, all that. So anyway, let's bring it on.
2: I have to try those deep fried Oreos. I always hear how good they are, and I've never had
3: You never had one?
2: No.
3: Oh, we got to get
2: All
3: you.
2: All right, I'll on the bucket list.
3: Man.
2: I'll knock that off.
3: Yeah, you got to get them. You got to get them.
2: Next month. So. All right. Soccer fans accused Rihanna of being a jinx after attending two FIFA World Cup final matches where Argentina was defeated 1-0 after she was spotted in the stands. She was seen doing the Macarena in her seat in a clip that circulated on social media, with some fans taking to the comments to share their theories, noticing a familiar pattern when Rihanna attends Argentina matches. One ex-user commented, "She has really cursed this Argentina team. Lost two finals when she came. Both times Rihanna has been in the stands during an Argentina final, the team has been defeated 1-0 by their challenger. She attended the 2014 World Cup final between Argentina and Germany in Rio de Janeiro, where she was spotted cheering on the German national team and celebrating on the field with the players, breaking the rules by holding the World Cup trophy."
3: Oh, my goodness. I don't know.
2: She's got the history.
3: Yeah, there's a little bit of history there. And
2: I love her, though. Yeah. Oh, God. All right. Tom Brady has been flirting lately with the idea of doing a match in the WWE. And on Friday, it seemed like he was setting that up when he slapped Logan Paul at Fanatics Fest in New York City. Then on Sunday at the World Cup final, Brady and Paul flipped each other off. They've been trading verbal shots for months, going back to that Fanatics Flag Football Classic in March. And as you know, Paul has become a very successful WWE superstar. Mm-hmm. And love him or hate him, he's really good. Well, TMZ says there are indeed ongoing talks between Brady and the WWE, which means these two guys could end up in the ring together. On a related note, Dave Portnoy of Barstool Sports is not down with Brady's latest endeavors. He says, quote, "What is happening with Tom Brady post-retirement is one of the great downfalls of an icon. This is a legacy that is being lamified. Everything about him is cringy right now to me."
3: I see what Dave is saying, you know, and I don't know. You know, at the end of the day, you know, Brady is kind of an anomaly. You know what I mean? You know, he got the job. He was one of the lowest drafted quarterbacks, went on to become the greatest quarterback of all time. And, you know, he's having some fun with it. Like, I sniffed this out months ago. I'm like, this is all set up. And a few people were like, "Oh, Logan Paul and Tom Brady are having a big battle." No, they're not. They're setting this up for WWE. What do you think, Cindy? Do you have any thoughts on it?
2: You're probably right. You're always right about these things, you know?
3: Oh, well, can I record that? I am recording that, actually.
2: Cringy,
3: so
2: though.
3: I got
2: it. It does. I'm with that.
3: But hey, look, at the end of the day, you know, even football itself, like NFL football, it's entertainment. You know, it's sports entertainment. Yes. It all falls in the same category, you know, with these big personalities that they're memorable. You know, the players that aren't big in personality aren't as memorable. So, I mean, listen.
2: Is he big in personality, though? Doesn't Brady, I love him, I think he's a babe, but doesn't he have the lamest personality?
3: Listen, he's not super, but the ladies love him. I mean, I don't know, whatever. So, we'll see. I think, you know what, he's going to laugh all the way to the bank. He's going to keep counting his money, and that's what he's going to keep doing. So, you know.
2: That is what he's doing.
3: That's right.
2: on TV tonight. 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Ooh. I think I'm going to catch that one. America's Got Talent auditions at 8 on NBC. The third season premiere of the rebooted Kitchen Nightmares at 8 p.m. on Fox. 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Password at 10 p.m. on NBC, starring Tiffany Haddish and Jimmy Fallon.
3: All right, Cindy, what are today's words of wisdom?
2: It does not matter how slowly you go, as long as you do not stop. Have a great day, everyone, and remember to be kind.
3: And we will. Cindy, it's 8:52, 71 degrees, looking for a high around 78, so not much warmer as the rains are already happening around the valley, thunderstorms potentially coming through. But again, we get through today and tomorrow, then it'll actually clear up by tomorrow and be nice the rest of the week, so we'll take that. 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All right, 9 o'clock, $1,000 fill up here on Q92. Scheduled to be here, our friend Tracy Trace with CrossFit Mid Hudson. And I think we're going to open up the ticket window. We have a ton of tickets to give away. We'll open up that ticket window, so make sure you hang out for that. 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What's up, guys? Doing all right? Yeah, doing pretty good?
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3: Going to hang out for a little bit longer? 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
2: Q92. All right, it's 9:01, 73, high near 80, showers, thunderstorms throughout the day today. 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All right, you can spend it on gas or whatever you want. Silicom Training Tips Tuesday. Tracy Trace will be here. It's Q92. Good morning.

0: Marino in the morning. 9:16 is your time. We are sitting. I'm going to give you the current temperature right now with my friends from HudsonValleyWeather.com. 72 degrees, 86% humidity. Yeah, heavy rain in some pockets depending on where you are outside. You know, Tracy, you just came in. Did you hit any heavy rain?
1: No,
0: or just light rain?
1: Yeah,
0: light rain?
1: It's just kind of like a cool, cloudy day with a little bit of rain.
0: It'd be a little fall-like-ish, maybe.
1: Yeah, it's kind of okay after the hot days.
0: Well, you know, listen. It's Tuesday, so I could care less that it's raining today. Because by the week, and if you look at and she's looking with me at HudsonValleyWeather.com.
1: Right, it's going to be sunny.
0: Sunshine after some leftover showers, 82, 80 Thursday, 85 Friday, 84 Saturday, 84 Sunday, 83.
1: Yes.
0: Just those lower 80s, not that oppressive heat. May see some of the smoke come back from your
1: homeland here.
0: But it sounds like not as brutal as it was. So
1: we'll
0: kind of live with that. And then your lows is most important. You know, like 55 again tomorrow evening and Thursday evening. So, 57 on Friday. So the windows are open.
1: Open at night. Yeah, that's beautiful.
0: You have to run the air conditioner.
1: Exactly.
0: I don't know about you. I'm not a big fan. I'll run it if I...
1: Nothing beats fresh air.
0: Yeah, if I have the windows open, the fans, especially here in the valley, the air is so fresh and clean. So anyhow, that's that. It's 9:17, and Felicia's off on vacation.
1: She is.
0: So I'm here. You know, there's Kaylin, our intern. We have Caden, our other intern. So we have our interns hanging out with us. And this is a feature that, if you're new to the show, it's Training Tips Tuesday with Tracy. She's the owner of CrossFit Mid-Hudson in Highland. 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And we share tips from Tracy's experience on seasonal stuff, ways to really, take, a real thoughtful effort, if you will, on, achieving your goals to feel great and to look great and all that fun stuff. And what do you want to cover today? What do you want to talk about?
1: Yeah, so today we're going to talk about if you have a goal. So I had a couple people come in and, it's younger people actually that want to play varsity sports and they have to pass a fitness test. And so I'm asking them, what do you have to pass? And most of the time they say push-ups and running. Those are the two, and sit-ups. Push-ups, running, and sit-ups. And so they ask me, how do I do it? Well, why don't we keep it simple, right? I feel like in the world of fitness and in the world of dieting, in the world of everything, there's so much, we're overstimulated by the amount of information we can find about something. But it is so simple. If you want to get better at push-ups, what do? Push-ups.
0: You do push-ups, yeah.
1: If you want to get better at running, what do? You run. So we're all looking for this complexity in our training, and it's really so simple. What I'm going to tell you is it's consistency over complexity every single day, right? So if you want to get better at push-ups, if Chris can do one push-up today, good. Do one push-up today. Mm-hmm. Do one push-up tomorrow. Do one push-up the next day. So people are trying to think, should I be benching? Should I use the band? Should I do all that? No, you need to do what you want to get better at, and it's just as simple as that.
0: Yeah.
1: Right?
0: Yeah. Well, I've got a big question, and folks are listening. I hope they are. And here's a huge question that I'm glad you brought that up. What is the right way to progress? And here's what I mean. There was a point when I was working out years ago, and maybe because I was younger and able to do it, if I did 10 push-ups on a Monday, the person I was, my buddy, it wasn't even a formal trainer, it was a friend of mine, we would try to do 11 on Tuesday.
1: Yeah.
0: 12 on Wednesday. 13 on Thursday. Is there any set way to progress?
1: Yeah, so I always tell people, don't overdo it, right? So if you can do 10 push-ups, don't do 11 the next day, because you could only do 10 yesterday. So 11, you're very quickly going to max out, and that's not what we want. So I always tell my kids, I tell my members in my gym, there's nothing wrong with push-ups off your knees. Like, we have this idea that we have to, max out all the time, or we should do our actually full effort every day.
0: And full form.
1: That's exactly what I'm not saying. Because what I value is consistency. So if you give me your max effort today, you're going to be sore tomorrow. Now you can't come back, and now you can't be consistent. So I always tell people, so if 10 push-ups is what you can do that for a week or two. And then up it
0: and
1: by
0: then
1: one.
0: It's, I was just my next question. Like, is it more like, especially I'm 55 now, so it's a little bit. So if I can get the 10 on a pretty regular basis.
1: Just do that.
0: And then do it like... Just try.
1: Do it until...
0: An increment of an extra the next week.
1: The next week.
0: Go the whole week there. Yeah.
1: Yes. Or when it starts to feel like, wow, 10 felt kind of good
0: today. Right.
1: And then that loops us back to when we talk about making yourself feel successful. right? Because now all of a sudden you got to do 11 the next day, 12 the next day. Now all of a sudden you can't do one more and now you feel unsuccessful.
0: So let's dovetail this back to the original thing you said where you've run into, you know, people saying, how do I, you know, I got to do some testing, some training. I have to make sure I can run. I can do sit-ups. I can do push-ups. Right. Start with, you know, what you can do.
1: Yes.
0: Do that for about a week. And if you can up it. But the key thing is, like you said, do it. Just start it.
1: Start doing it. Yes.
0: Start doing it.
1: Consistency over complexity. So don't go on the online and start Googling, how do I do this? Now you've got all these crazy plans and they've got you doing all this stuff. Don't worry about that. Yeah. Just keep it simple and do what you want to get better at.
0: If you love it too, CrossFitMidHudson.com. You can find out everything they have. You know, yes, obviously it's in the name, it's CrossFit, mm-hmm. but there's other ways of, you know, again, being your best, you know, physically, mentally, all that. Tracy and her staff are pros, they're experts, have been doing this for such a long time, and they can guide you in your fitness goals and happy
1: Absolutely.
0: To answer questions and all that stuff.
1: Always.
0: How's family? Everybody good?
1: They're great, yeah. We are in full swing baseball summer, we're busy.
0: All right. Well, so good to see you, Tracy. And we get together each week at this time, Training Tips Tuesday right here on Q92. It's 9:22, 72 degrees, high near 80, rain and showers and possible thunderstorms throughout today. Left over tomorrow morning, then it's going to be nice the rest of the week. We'll take a super quick break. We'll come back. We've got still to come. How about Bieber? Did a great thing at the FIFA, you know, awesome performance there with some 80s with Fine Young Cannibals, and then we'll break out the dose with Cindy. An artist that was at FIFA. Argentinians are saying she's a curse for the team.
1: Ooh.
0: Wait, do you hear about that? And Tom Brady, the WWE.
1: Mm.
0: Yeah, exactly.
1: Interesting.
0: Yeah, well, maybe. What's on TV tonight? That's all coming up. It's Q92. Good morning.
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3: Our time is 9:33, 72 degrees, high near 80, rain off and on, and showers and thunderstorms in the forecast. Dose, two songs away.
4: All the times that you rain on my parade. 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
2: Good morning, everyone. Today is Tuesday, July 21st, and it is National Junk Food Day. Today, we get the green light to chow down on the foods we usually don't include in our daily diet. What are you craving?
3: Well, that's our hot topic today. You know, what food would you choose for this National Junk Food Day? Cindy, what do you got?
2: I love Oreos and those barbecue Lays.
3: I was saying I would like to shift this day to next month, about a month and a week from now, because that's when the Dutchess County Fair hits. And I eat everything pretty much fried. Fried mushrooms, of course, you know, fried chicken, fried anything, fried deep fried Oreos, all that. So anyway, let's bring it on.
2: I have yet to try those deep fried Oreos. I always hear how good they are, and I've never had
3: them. You never had one?
2: No.
3: Oh, we got to get you.
2: All right, I'll on the bucket list.
3: Oh, man.
2: I'll knock that off.
3: Yeah, you got to get them.
2: Next month. So. All right. Soccer fans accused Rihanna of being a jinx after attending two FIFA World Cup final matches where Argentina was defeated 1-0 after she was spotted in the stands. She was seen doing the Macarena in her seat in a clip that circulated on social media, with some fans taking to the comments to share their theories, noticing a familiar pattern when Rihanna attends Argentina matches. One ex-user commented, "She has really cursed this Argentina team. Lost two finals when she came. Both times Rihanna has been in the stands during an Argentina final, the team has been defeated 1-0 by their challenger. She attended the 2014 World Cup final between Argentina and Germany in Rio de Janeiro, where she was spotted cheering on the German national team and celebrating on the field with the players, breaking the rules by holding the World Cup trophy."
3: Oh, my goodness. I don't know.
2: She's got the history.
3: Yeah, there's a little bit of history there. And
2: I love her, though. Yeah. Oh, God. All right. Tom Brady has been flirting lately with the idea of doing a match in the WWE. And on Friday, it seemed like he was setting that up when he slapped Logan Paul at Fanatics Fest in New York City. Then on Sunday at the World Cup final, Brady and Paul flipped each other off. They've been trading verbal shots for months, going back to that Fanatics Flag Football Classic in March. And as you know, Paul has become a very successful WWE superstar. Mm-hmm. And love him or hate him, he's really good. Well, TMZ says there are indeed ongoing talks between Brady and the WWE, which means these two guys could end up in the ring together. On a related note, Dave Portnoy of Barstool Sports is not down with Brady's latest endeavors. He says, quote, "What is happening with Tom Brady post-retirement is one of the great downfalls of an icon. This is a legacy that is being lamified. Ooh. Everything about him is cringy right now to me."
3: Listen, I see what Dave is saying, you know, and I don't know. You know, at the end of the day, you know, Brady is kind of an anomaly. You know what I mean? You know, he got the job. He was, you know, one of the lowest drafted quarterbacks, went on to become the greatest quarterback of all time. And, you know, he's having some fun with it. Like, I sniffed this out months ago. I'm like, this is all set up. And a few people were like, "Oh, Logan Paul and Tom Brady are having a big battle." No, they're not. They're setting this up for WWE. What do you think, Cindy? Do you have any thoughts on it?
2: You're probably right. You're always right about these things, you know?
3: Oh, well, can I record that? I am recording that, actually.
2: Cringy,
3: so
2: though.
3: I got
2: it. It does. I'm with that other guy, though.
3: But, hey, look, at the end of the day, you know, even football itself, like NFL football, it's entertainment. You know, it's sports entertainment. Yes. It all falls in the same category, you know, with these big personalities that they're memorable. You know, the players that aren't big in personality aren't as memorable. So, I mean, listen.
2: Is he big in personality, though? Doesn't Brady, I love him, I think he's a babe, but doesn't he have the lamest personality?
3: Listen, he's not, you know, super, but the ladies love him. I mean, I don't know, whatever. So, we'll see. I think, you know what, he's going to laugh all the way to the bank. He's going to keep counting his money, and that's what he's going to keep doing. So, you know.
2: That is what he's doing.
3: That's right.
2: on TV tonight, the series premiere of Shaq's Dunk Man at 8 p.m. on TNT, a series of basketball dunking events where 24 of the world's best dunkers compete for a $500,000 first place prize and another $200,000 in performance bonuses. Ooh. I think I'm going to catch that one. America's Got Talent auditions at 8 on NBC, the third season premiere of the rebooted Kitchen Nightmares at 8 p.m. on Fox, the series premiere of The Real Housewives of London at 9 on Bravo, Password at 10 p.m. on NBC, starring Tiffany Haddish and Jimmy Fallon.
3: All right, Cindy, what are today's words of wisdom?
2: It does not matter how slowly you go, as long as you do not stop. Have a great day, everyone, and remember to be kind.
3: We will. Thank you. It's a 9:46, just about 72 degrees. Getting up a high near 80 with rain falling around the region and showers and thunderstorms possible throughout today. So just keep ahead of everything with our friends from HudsonValleyWeather.com. 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
3: 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And make us preset number one. Jana's up next for the workday. Jeff Stevens for the ride home. And tonight on Q92, it is Delilah. Thanks for listening. We hope something good happens to you today, like that $1,000 fill up on Q92. Next chance at a grand, 15 minutes away. Keep it here to win. Good luck, Q92.

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I saw an interview with Ann Wilson. She said she's working with Nancy. Heart's going to be back on stage soon. And a whole new generation is discovering Heart, this power ballad especially. It's Alone.

0: This is Q92 with the 80s to now. There's the team up of Rihanna and Mickey Echo. It's Dan Blackman. Today is National Be Someone Day today. You know what that is? It's making a difference in the life of a child. That's what it's all about. So hopefully you are doing that. Introduce them to all these great songs next.
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1: 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And congratulations, that's awesome. 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

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If you won $1,000 in the $1,000 fill-up later on today, what would you do with it? Think about it. I'll talk about it after Bruno Mars and Just the Way You Are.

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Another keyword to win the $1,000 fill-up is less than 10 minutes from now. 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

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You can find us on Facebook at Q92. At first, when you do not succeed, you have to try again. Case in point, Aha had the song out. No one really liked it. They rearranged it, and it became a big hit. It is Take On Me. Good afternoon.

This is Q92 with the 80s to now. I'm reading that she's at odds with her boyfriend Justin Trudeau. She's a little addicted to be catered to. He does not mind flying economy, so there's the banging of the heads. Here's Dark Horse.

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1: Wake up with Marino in the morning on Q92. Are you having a good hair day today? If so, this is also happening for you. I'll explain after Lionel Richie sings All Night Long.

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When you hear the name Cutting Crew, you think, oh, they are into cutting hair. No, actually, it was cutting all their music, their album. Here's I Just Died in Your Arms.

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1: 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It's about instant attraction. I just might, Bruno Mars.

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I have a story out of Norway where a husband shreds his wife's clothes. Why? I'll tell you after Rihanna.

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1: I'm Jeff Stevens. 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

0: Q92. A little bit after 3 o'clock here on your Tuesday afternoon, and Paul got a $1,000 fill-up.
1: All right. I feel great. I can use the money.
0: All right. Well, you enjoy that $1,000, my friend. Spend it however you'd like. Still going to play two more times today with keywords coming up at 4 and 5.

Q92, the Hudson Valley's 80s to now. I'm Jeff Stevens. There are still two more chances to win $1,000 before the end of the workday. Next keyword's coming up at 4 o'clock today.

The Hudson Valley's 80s to now, Q92. I'm Jeff Stevens. Well, here we are in the middle of summer, got lots of big tours happening. What would you say is the best concert you've ever been to? I would have such a hard time answering that, but what is the best concert you've ever been to? 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

Wake up with Marino in the morning on Q92. Just after 4 on your Tuesday afternoon, I'm Jeff Stevens. What is on your phone background? Is it your spouse? Is it kids? Is it something from work? Something about you? What is it about your phone background? It says a lot about your personality. I'll tell you more in 6 minutes.

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10: 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And featuring refreshing Fresca Heart Seltzer. 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July 25th at the Brotherhood for sangria and empanada sampling all day, and enjoy the Latin experience. 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

Q92, the Hudson Valley's 80s to now. 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

0: This is Q92 with the 80s to now. A little bit after 6 o'clock here on your Tuesday. And April, congratulations. You've won the $1,000 fill-up.
1: Fantastic.
0: Yes, fantastic for you. You got $1,000 and everybody else. Make sure you're back here tomorrow morning at 9 a.m. That'll be your first chance to win on Wednesday.

Wake up with Marino in the morning on Q92. I'm Jeff Stevens. We have 9 chances to win $1,000 tomorrow as the return of the $1,000 fill-up kicks in tomorrow morning at 9 a.m.

0: You're on Q92. Good evening and welcome to your Tuesday night. Come on in. Make yourself at home. Did you have a busy day today? So much to do. You're running and running, and you got kids and you got work and you got responsibilities and bills to pay. And at the end of the day, you just want to relax. I'm here to help you do that. I'm here to remind you to leave the stress at the door. Kick off your shoes, sit back, and enjoy. You're listening to Delilah.
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3: This is Shayla.
2: So, Shayla, what can I do for you?
3: I was wondering if you could play me a song tonight because I've been having a lot of trouble with boys and friends, and I don't know, I was just kind of in a down mood tonight, so.
2: Kind of bummed out.
3: Yeah.
2: Did somebody give you the boot?
3: No, well, there was this guy that I liked, and I liked him before my friend did. It kind of sounds immature, but my friend liked him, started liking him, and they were just talking, and they were saying some kind of mean stuff about me, and I don't know, it kind of put me in a bad mood, and she's not being a very good friend right now, so.
2: I was going to say, with friends like that, who needs enemies?
3: I know.
2: That's not a friend.
3: Yeah, everybody's been telling me that she's not being very nice right now, and I'm kind of noticing that. And
2: yeah, that's not the way friends treat friends.
3: Yeah, I'm just kind of upset about that because I was just kind of shocked that she's been acting like this.
2: Well, that can happen when boys, you know, come into the picture.
3: Yeah.
2: Sometimes you get kind of stupid and you forget your manners and you forget the friendship rules.
3: Yeah, and I'm hoping it's the only time she'll do it, but who knows?
2: Well, so your heart's hurting for two reasons. Number one, because you like this kid.
3: Mm-hmm.
2: And number two, because you've been betrayed by a friend.
3: Exactly.
2: Well, it's good of you to be able to acknowledge that it hurts your feelings. And let me try to find a good song for you.
3: Okay, thank you so much.
2: All right, hon. Good luck.